old country bullock, me cane hat. 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Days are all filled with an easy country charm. 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
1: Plus. Ladies up in here tonight. No fighting.
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Man about the boy, and I know it's stupid to be mad about the boy. I'm so ashamed of it, but must admit

0: baker. 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Give me all your money.
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